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0: mm.
1: Juma myself New York Saloon. But I want to pay us and I will put the one in so I will appear to
0: get. Eh?
1: Going to go for a moment around to run.
0: And so?
1: That is one of the TVs and your command, Cindy. Bravuka Mr. Kakoza Beki Kasanya Mchibing, a single work in Ice Saloon, you know, America, Madame Hawa, but Kasma, I never know the Kuno Kusan in Basara Kavi. Big it.
0: Why is
1: it?
0: Akagamba.
1: Thank you, my people. Never but not you, but never Japanese person, the vampire and Basara Kavi.
0: Miss Achingana Mukubieda.
1: Never to be able to command him about and that on a community as an economy.
0: Big up, so who is already up there now?
2: That's for BG.
0: Why is it?
2: Gambo Jamuganda.
0: Nikia Boso Gamachagui.
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3: 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I've never cleaned the only one, so I'll be like a yaka.
0: Uh-huh.
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0: Hey, little, we're together while you're kunda.
3: Yambaga, the name of the yambaga, still long triggers.
0: Yes, sir.
3: Matamuzunga, the tomb would be.
0: Yes, sir.
3: And the kids can keep the quarry.
0: Hmm.
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0: Hmm. I'm going to go to the house. 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
1: 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In Durban, Sears officially lost his title as Brian Master. The water is burning because he's checking who got a red card. Bragging rights, they can wait. In Praia, Joao's alarm has found him awake because the game went into extra time at 2 o'clock in the morning. So indeed, sleep can wait. 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
2: In Accra, customers can wait, so can the fufu and soup, because a penalty is about to be taken. 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
2: 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Family joy, with the start timers.
3: 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In Praia, Jean's alarm has found him awake because the game went into extra time at 2 o'clock in the morning. So indeed, sleep can wait. 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
5: 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In Praia, Joao's alarm has found him awake because the game went into extra time at 2 o'clock in the morning. 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
0: 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Oh, why?
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2: I'm going to go to the house.
1: I'm going to go to the house. I'm going to go to the house. I'm going to go to the house. I'm going to go to the house. I'm going to go to the house. I'm going to go to the house. I'm going to go to the house. I'm going to go to the house. I'm going to go to the house. I'm going to go to the house. I'm going to go to the house. I'm going to go to the house. I'm going to go to the house. I'm going to go to the house. I'm going to go to the house. I'm going to go to the house. I'm going to go to the house. I'm going to go to the house. I'm going to go to the house. I'm going to go to the house. I'm going to go to the house. I'm going to go to the house. I'm going to go to the house. I'm going to go to the house. I'm going to go to the house. I'm going to go to the house. I'm going to go to the house. I'm going to go to the house. I'm going to go to the house. I'm going to go to the house. I'm going to go to the house. I'm going to go to the house. I'm going to go to the house. I'm going to go to the house. I'm going to go to the house. I'm going to go to the house. I'm

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1: Hey, my guy. 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
3: But the money not to get a two of a lot to talk
4: 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Yeah, thing on the kid, the talkie.
3: Had a Kabukan and Kaunga Kauma, Yanakuza Mukambu, the Akabuze.
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